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Scotty on the weekend with you for my final hour on this Saturday afternoon. That means we are right around the corner from AI Never Know That. Today, taking a look at music videos. Remember those? MTV, VH1, all of that? Well, I found a list taking a look at the top five most expensive music videos of all time. Number one, I think I already knew, but five to two, I was completely shocked. A couple of the songs I actually don't even know. But yeah, we'll take a look at the details later this hour. Plus, Tomorrow's Bad Seed, Sister Robi Kahakalau, Fiji, Maxi Priest, and up next, it's Koa Uka, Hunter's Life, on KWXX.

0: 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We're going to take a short break. When we come back, we got Sister Roby Kahakalao, Von Valentino, Fiji, and a I Never Know That. So keep it right here on KWXX.
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0: 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It is now time for I Never Know That. So remember MTV and music videos? Those are really good times. Well, website Bro Bible took a look at the most expensive music videos in history. And actually, two of the top five, these are songs that I never actually heard of. Number five was Estranged from Guns N' Roses. Now, I would have thought that November Rain would have been on the list, but that one only reached up to number 27. And I actually don't know this song, but this video was the third video in the trilogy that included Don't Cry and November Rain. The video is 27 minutes long, and if it were made today, it would cost about $11 million to make. Songs number four, videos number four, three, and two are all from Madonna. Number four was Bedtime Stories. That would have costed about $11 million today. Number three, Express Yourself. That would have costed about $13 million. And number two, Die Another Day from one of those James Bond movies. That video would have costed over $11 million to make. And the top spot, the number one most expensive video to make of all time, was Michael Jackson and Janet Jackson's video for Scream. It had amazing special effects. The video still looks good today, but back then the special effects were absolutely mind-blowing. Plus, you had all of the staff and everything for both performers, and the grand total, if that video was made today, was about $15 million. And this got me thinking to the OC16 Overdrive Live days. Got me wondering, what would have been the most expensive locally made music video of all time? I mean, I remember I lived in Australia at that time during OC16 Overdrive Live, but I used to come home and I used to buy the DVDs and bring them back with me. And my housemate and I would sit and just over and over again watch these I don't even know how to explain them. Wonderfully corny. Just these music videos that are being put out at that time. I remember Vaihi had a good video. Next Generation, OP Pickers. So many amazing music videos from that era in Hawaii music. And I'm wondering, which video do you think would have been the most expensive?
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0: There's nothing now. Dylan Pakele, Nothing Now, your Feel Good Island Music Station, KWXX. And that is about it for me. I will be checking out of here. I'll be back tomorrow morning at 10 o'clock. But make sure you stay tuned because coming up next is the one and only Ben G. He'll be with you until 7 o'clock this evening. He'll have the Top 5 at 5 Weekend Edition, counting down the top 5 songs on the Big Island today, plus dad jokes and much, much more. I'm going to be packing up and heading over to celebrate with the Chun Fat Ohana. Huge congratulations out to Kamakoa graduating this year. See you all in a little bit. And until next time, take care of yourselves, take care of each other, wash your hands. And Scotty shoots!
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4: Aloha, this is Stan Lawrence from Orchidland Surf Shop, reporting from Hilo Bay with the Dakine KWXX Island-Wide Surf Update for this Saturday, July 25th. And a high surf advisory remains in effect for the south-facing shores of the Big Island. Small craft advisories also in effect for all Hawaiian waters exposed to the northeast trade winds of 15 to 25 knots. Surf here on the northeast shore is in the 4 to 6 foot range. Beach breaks and points up Hamakua and North Kohala, 3 to 5 feet. Northwest is flat to a foot. Southwest shore, it's got that south swell at 6 to 8 feet. And the southeast shore, also 6 to 8 feet. We've got a 2.5 high tide at 1:51 today, a 0.9 low tide tonight at 8:50. Your sunset, 7 p.m. Tomorrow sunrise, 5:54 a.m. Once again, high surf advisory in effect for the South Shores. And Orchidland Surf is open today till 5 p.m. Have a great Saturday. That's the Dakine Orchidland Surf Update. 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

The Green with Titles. Yeah. On your Feel Good Island Music Station, KWXX. What's up? It is me, Benji. Welcome you to this Aloha Saturday, July 25th. Wow, the month of July. Almost gone. August is here soon. That's right. And we're going to be talking about all the events coming up in August. Yeah. And let's see, what else? Dad jokes on the way. Top 5 at 5 in the 5 o'clock hour. It is all right here. Now, Feel Good Island Music. I got 311. I got Brother Walter. I got The Project. I got Nuu. Bless the broken. Look, I got Vanessa. Right now, it's media. I'm alive. And we are KWXX. Enjoy.

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0: Hawaiian lands, the remix, Brother Walter featuring Ke'ala. Yeah, oh, Brother Ke'ala. I missed that, brother. More feel-good island music. It is coming up, but right now, let's talk about... Okay, let me... You know what? I want to do this in order, okay? So, here we go. Get ready for the real treat Saturday, August 1st at the Palace Theater in Hilo. 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

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And you know, I talked about it earlier, yeah. And of course, August 1st, Saturday, Palace Theater where he's got to be, because Ledward Kaupana, along with Maka Gallinger and the 808 Ohana, performing all part of the benefit for the Boys to Men nonprofit organization. 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Not only all that music, yeah, but silent auction and more. Okay? Now, one of the players that's going to be there, Maka Gallinger. Gallinger featuring Petroglyph. Right now, I need a lift. KWXX.

0: It's Kimi A on your Feel Good Island Music Station, KWXX, rounding down this 3 o'clock hour. Now, after the break, Stand On Man, bestest kind surf report in the land. And then we have Analea Brown featuring Kabaka Pyramid. We've got some Kolohe Kai. And then 4 o'clock hour, Brother Justin putting all the puzzle pieces together for you. And that joke all coming up next on your Feel Good Island Music Station, KWXX.
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7: Aloha, this is Stan Lawrence from Orchidland Surf Shop, reporting from Hilo Bay with the Doc Hine KWXX Island-Wide Surf Update. For this Saturday, July 25th, an high surf advisory remains in effect for the south-facing shores of the Big Island. Small craft advisories also in effect for all Hawaiian waters exposed to the northeast trade winds of 15 to 25 knots. Surf here on the northeast shore is in the 4 to 6-foot range. Beach breaks and points up Hamakua and North Kohala, 3 to 5 feet. Northwest

is flat to a foot. Southwest Shore, it's got that south swell at 6 to 8 feet. And the southeast shore, also 6 to 8 feet. We've got a 2.5 high tide at 1:51 today. 0.9 low tide tonight at 8:50. Your sunset, 7 p.m. Tomorrow sunrise, 5:54 a.m. Once again, high surf advisory in effect for the South Shores. And Orchid Land Surf is open today till 5 p.m. Have a great Saturday. That's the Doc Hine Orchid Land Surf Update. 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
1: Auhea valeo ko I na kamo ia aina nei. 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

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Feel Good Out of Music. 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Yeah, stay tuned. That information is essential. Okay, right now, 10 feet on KWXX.

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M-A to the U-I. 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The Feel Good Island Music Station, KWXX. More Feel Good Island Music. It is here. Landon McNamara right now. Getting into the deep water. Feel Good Island Music. It's always feeling good, right? On KWXX. Here we go.

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0: Girl in my neighborhood. 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And here's the neighborhood dad jokes. My efforts to keep dads fully sourced with jokes to help entertain our families. Because let's face it, dads, family's the only people that can take these jokes from us. Mm-hmm. Proven fact. So here we go. Today's dad joke. My daughter was doing history homework and asked me what I knew about Galileo. I said, he's just a poor boy from a poor family.
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0: Leilani, What Now? And feel good. Island Music Station KWXX as we round down this 4 o'clock hour. Coming up after the break, Stand the Man, best discount surf report in the land. I got Rebel Soldiers, I got the Hawaiian Hammer, Isaiah Tavares, and of course, Top 5 at 5. 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
5: Aloha, this is Stan Lawrence from Orchid Land Surf Shop, reporting from Hilo Bay with the Doc Hine KWXX Island-Wide Surf Update. For this Saturday, July 25th, and a high surf advisory remains in effect for the south facing shores of the Big Island. Small craft advisories also in effect for all Hawaiian waters exposed to the northeast trade winds of 15 to 25 knots. Surf here on the northeast shore is in the 4 to 6 foot range. Beach breaks and points up Hamakua and North Kohala, 3 to 5 feet. Northwest is flat to a foot. Southwest shore, it's got that south swell at 6 to 8 feet. And the southeast shore, also 6 to 8 feet. We've got a 2.5 high tide at 1:51 today. A 0.9 low tide tonight at 8:50. Your sunset, 7 p.m. Tomorrow's sunrise, 5:54 a.m. Once again, high surf advisory in effect for the south shores. And Orchid Land Surf is open today till 5 p.m. Have a great Saturday. That's the Doc Hine Orchid Land Surf Update. 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

0: to the 5 o'clock hour. 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Top five songs on this beautiful Aloha Saturday, July 25th. Let us get to the top five at five right now.
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0: 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In just a little bit, going to be talking about 808 Day Block Party. But right now, I want to get to the number three song right here on...
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0: Number two. 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

Idols with the Green. Staying strong, number one. When you feel good, Island Music Station, KWXX. And that has been our top five at five. Let us recap it right now. Coming in at number five, Ho'onua, Let Time Go. Number four, Strings, Good Love for Real. Number three, Kolohe Kai on Bended Knee. And then number two, Jazz with Swing Through. And of course, number one, The Green with Titles. And that's your top five at five. Mahalo for tuning in, and we're going to continue Feel Good Island Music right now. I got the UB40, the Longakets on the way, OP Pickers featuring Fiji, right now on KWXX.

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And you feel good, Island Music Station, KWXX. I still feel Waikoloa sunsets are much better. More feel good Island music on the way, but right now, get ready for the real treat. Yeah. 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

0: every day serving our Hawaii Island community since 1916. All right? So after that, mahi, seven sons again, and then the final Benji Hour all up next when you feel good on a music station, KWXX.
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0: 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But right now, I do want to talk about Ray Jr. and the Grand Nanilo Hotel and KWXX presents Maoni Live in concert for one night only, Saturday, August 29th at the Ho'olulu Complex in Hilo. 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
1: 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You feel good. 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I got Will, Shaka Demis and Pliers right now. 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

Chuck the Demons and Pliers, Twist and Shout. Feel good, Island Music. It's always here on KWXX. And of course, we are reporting live from our Hilo studios right here at 1145 Kilauea Avenue as I wave the shaka to all my brothers and sisters out there. And the Kona studios in the Lanihau Professional Center next to KB Extreme, Hawaii's premier entertainment center. I swear, you go check out KB Extreme, Brother Calvin, the gang, food, fun, and bowling. Awesome. Go check them out. Feel Good Island Music continues right now. We got Brother Will's Backstabbers. Beware of them. 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

0: Oh, by the Big Island moonlight. That's a treasure to be seen right there. The Brown Boys on your Feel Good Island Music Station, KWXX. And that's going to wrap it up for me. I'm out of here for the night. I want to thank you for tuning in and making this a very, very awesome last Saturday of July, the 25th. Now, Uncle Kama, he's coming up, playing your feel-good island music. Make sure you give him a call, 808-296-5999. From all of us here at KWXX, ahui ho, malama pono, and from me, Benji, make sure you give more, you live more, and you be more aloha. Okay, peace out. Later!
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This is a civil defense message for Saturday, July 25th at 6:04 in the evening. Hawaii Fire Department reports a wildland fire in South Kohala and has issued a wildland

0: fire advisory for the Kwai'ai area. Due to the wildland fire, be advised the following roads are closed. Kwai'ai Road from Queen Ka'ahumanu intersection to the Waiaka Bridge in Waimea. The following roads are open: Akonipuli and Waikoloa Road. Please expect delays. Avoid the area when possible. No communities are threatened. You be updated should conditions change. This is your Hawaii County Civil Defense Agency.
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Uncle Kamu with you guys. This Saturday evening, a wet Saturday. Very rainy all over here on the east side. I don't know about the west side, though. How was you guys today? Hope you guys enjoy it. Saturday weekend. Okay, let's get into it, okay? We got some more Feel Good Island music coming up. This Saturday evening, we also got some talk story. What's for dinner, food for thought, and of course, some you live, you learn. But you gotta stick around for that one. You know what that is? Hey, you go find out soon. All right, let's get into it. This 7 o'clock hour, Maya music. We also got some music from Brother Strings, Naea, Roots Revealers, and so much more. Stick around, though. Right now is Kimi A. Is This Love? On your Feel Good Island Music Station, it's KWXX. Yes, sir.

0: Roots Revealers at Sweetie, You Feel Good, Island Music Station at KWXX. Jamming out with Uncle Kama this 7 o'clock hour. How's it going, Kako? All right, let's take a short break as we continue on with this Saturday evening. When we come back from it, we got some more Feel Good Island music, Brother Naea Strings, Maya Music as well, and some more. Stick around for it. You Feel Good, Island Music Station, Jamming out with Uncle Kama. It's KWXX. Yes, sir.
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As we continue on this 7 o'clock hour, more music is to come. We got some For Fortunate Youth, 3 Plus, Lion Fire as well. And right now, it's Brother Strings, Good Love For Real, You Feel Good, Island Music Station, it's KWXX. Yeah.

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0: Love and More, that's Lion Fire Music, you feel good. Island Music Station, it's KWXX. Jamming out with Uncle Kama, how's it going, Kako? And we're taking it to the newsroom right now as we just got another civil defense update from that wildfire out there in South Kohala. The Hawaii Fire Department reports a wildland fire in South Kohala and has issued a wildfire advisory for Kauai High. Due to the wildland fire, be advised the following roads are closed. Queen Ka'ahumanu from Mauna Kea Beach Drive to Kauai High Road intersection to Waiaka Bridge in Waiamea. Now, the following roads are open for local traffic only. This is Kohala Mountain Road, Waikoloa Road, and Akoni Pule Road, once again for local traffic only. We ask that you please expect traffic delays and avoid the area whenever possible. No communities are threatened at this time. And you will be updated should conditions change. Go ahead, check it out on the Civil Defense website and listen live. We're live in studio right now, 7:43 all across Hawaii'i, keeping us updated and our communities informed, all right? Let's take a short break as we get ready to close out this 7 o'clock hour. We got some more Feel Good Island music from Kolohe Kai, Brother Leva and Anuhea to help us close out. And we'll see you in the 7 o'clock with What's for Dinner in the 8 o'clock hour. You feel good. Island Music Station, jamming out with Uncle Kama. It's KWXX. Yes, sir.
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Island Music Station, it's KWXX. Now we're going to take it one more time to the newsroom. Current time is 7:50 all across Hawaii. This just came in from Civil Defense. We want to share this. The wildfire warning, and there's an evacuation notice. If you are in the Kauai High Village Subdivision, you are now under evacuation due to the wildfire out there. We have an open shelter for you. Waimea Community Center is open as a shelter. Evacuation route information is you go east on Kauai High Road and go towards Waimea. Once again, we are under evacuation notice. If you're in the Kauai High Village Subdivision, you're under evacuation notice right now for a wildfire out there in South Kohala. Once again, shelters are open in the Waimea Community Center. Go east on Kauai High Road towards Waimea, and that is the evacuation route. We'll keep you guys updated on the latest that we hear, but that is what we got right now. So if you have family,

0: in the Kauai High Village subdivision. Go ahead, check on them. If you are in there actively, please make your way out safely. Evacuate now. All right, family, that is the latest from the newsroom as you continue to monitor this wildfire out in South Kohala. You got Uncle Kama live on the air with you guys. We'll continue on with our regular radio for now, though. But always remember, you guys have us here in the station live across Hawaii, keeping you updated on the latest. All right, let's get back to more Feel Good Island music on KWXX. 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

0: This is a civil defense message for Saturday, July 25th at 6:04 in the evening. Hawaii Fire Department reports a wildland fire in South Kohala and has issued a wildland fire advisory for the Kauai area. Due to the wildland fire, be advised, the following roads are closed. Kauai Road from Queen Kaahumanu intersection to the Waiaka Bridge in Waimea. The following roads are open, Akonipuli and Waikolo Road. Please expect delays. Avoid the area when possible. No communities are threatened. You'll be updated should conditions change. 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

0: 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Uncle Kama with you guys for this 8 o'clock hour, 8:08 all across Hawaii Nei. And we got some breaking news coming to you guys from the newsroom. We'll hear from Civil Defense right now about the wildfire update. Just came out for South Kohala. Let's take a listen.
1: This is a Civil Defense message for Saturday, July 25th at 7:54 in the evening. The Hawaii Fire Department reports a wildland fire in South Kohala and has issued a wildland fire warning for the Kauai High area. Due to the fire, Kauai High Village Subdivision residents, mandatory evacuation. 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
0: Once again, that was a word from our Civil Defense Agency, a wildfire, a warning for the Kauai High Village Subdivision. 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If you have family out there, go check them, check out on them. Make sure they're okay, evacuated, and we'll get more updates throughout the evening. Civildefense.com and on air. So no worry, I'll be with you guys. We'll also do our regular stuff. What's for dinner coming up this hour? But we got some more Feel Good Island music for now too as well. All right, let's get into it. We got some music from, who we got? We got some music from The Green coming up right now. It's Wake Up. We got Sudden Rush. We also got some Inoa Ole music as well. But yeah, stick around. You feel good. Island Music Station. It's KWXX. Yes, sir.

0: Sudden Rush Music. That's Angel, You Feel Good. Island Music Station, it's KWXX. Jamming out with Uncle Kama. How's it going, Kako? We are here, 8:19, all across Hawaii. Taking a look back into the newsroom. Got to remind you guys that we do have that wildfire update that went out around 7:54 earlier this evening. Just letting you guys know, we do have a wildfire warning issued for the South Kohala district. Kauaihai Village Subdivision residents are under a mandatory evacuation right now. If you or anyone you know is in the area, please go ahead and check on them. If you are in the area, the evacuation route is as follows. You can use Kauaihai Road to Waimea, and you can shelter at the Waimea Community Center. We'll be updating you guys as conditions change online and on air. Right now, though, we'll take a short break, and we'll come back with some more feel-good island music. You know, Ole, BET, Catch a Fire as well. And we'll also do some of What's for Dinner. Throw that in there for you guys as well. Stay tuned. You Feel Good. Island Music Station. It's KWXX. Yes, sir.
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Who's loving you? That's BET. Big every time you feel good. Island Music Station. It's KWXX. Jamming out with Uncle Kama. In the middle of this 8 o'clock hour, how's it going, Kako? Let's get into it. What's for dinner tonight? What you guys had for dinner? All right, I'll tell you what I had. So yesterday, I was at a grad party for Brother Zayden, class of 2026 at Kiao High School. So congratulations to Brother Zayden. And I was there for one. It was a funny story. Okay, so I was there for a performance. I was helping out our Tupuori Amui Tahira'a. And then, just so happens, the day before, I tell my mom, "Hey, mom, I go in grad party tomorrow for a show." And she says, "Okay, I go in grad party too." And then I go, "Mom, will you grad party?" And she said, "Oh, I stay over here." And I was like, "Yeah, mom, we're going to the same party. I see you there." So, turns out, we were somehow family. And I was able to take one plate home. So, thank you, Brother Zayden, for dinner tonight. My leftovers from last night was a Filipino party, so pancit. Had some roast pork, lechon, kalua. What else had? Had one mean macaroni, potato kind salad. And then smoked meat. I think that's what was my plate. And then I had all kind of desserts too, but I forget. I went just gone already. First bite, I don't even remember them. But yeah, that's what I had for dinner tonight. Mahalo, Brother Zayden, and the class of 2026 at Kiao High School. Congratulations to them. And yeah, that's what I had for dinner. What you guys had? Let me know. As we get back into more Feel Good Island Music this 8 o'clock hour, we got some from Peyton Sullivan, Jimmy Cliff, Kanaka Fire, and so much more. So stick around for that. And right now, we got some Catch a Fire with Seriously. As we keep it going, this 8 o'clock hour on KWXX. Yes.

0: Catch a fire music that seriously you feel good. Island Music Station, it's KWXX. Jamming out with Uncle Kama. How's it going, Kako? We are actively tracking this wildfire that's going out there in Kauai High. So we are live in the newsroom and in our stations this evening, 8:35 all across Hawaii. Go check it out. If you do have family in the area, please check out on them. Once again, these Hawaii Fire Department reports a wildfire in South Kohala and has issued a wildfire warning for Kauai High. Due to the fire, Kauai High Village subdivision residents are under mandatory evacuation. So if you do know anyone in the area, or are you in the area yourself, go ahead, please make sure you check up on them. And if you are in the area, please make preparations to evacuate. We'll hear from Civil Defense right now as we continue on this evening, monitoring the situation. Once again, Uncle Kama with you guys. I'll be live here for a little while longer as we continue tracking this growing, developing situation we got. Okay, we'll hear from Civil Defense right here. Yes, sir.
1: This is a Civil Defense message for Saturday, July 25th at 7:54 in the evening. The Hawaii Fire Department reports a wildland fire in South Kohala and has issued a wildland fire warning for the Kauai High area. Due to the fire, Kauai High Village subdivision residents, mandatory evacuation. Use Kauai High Road to Waimea and shelter at the Waimea Community Center. This is your

0: This is a civil defense message for Saturday, July 25th at 7:54 in the evening. The Hawaii Fire Department reports a wildland fire in South Kohala and has issued a wildland fire warning for the Kauai High area. Due to the fire, Kauai High Village Subdivision residents, mandatory evacuation. Use Kauai High Road to Waimea and shelter at the Waimea Community Center. This is your Hawaii County Civil Defense Agency.
1: How's it going, Kako? Uncle Kama with you guys as well from the newsroom. You just heard it from Civil Defense. We are under a wildfire warning for the area of Kauai High Village Subdivision. And just please stay informed as this situation develops. We're live in studio as we watch over this and inform you guys. You hear the latest from us on air and online.

0: go check out the Civil Defense website. And one of the best things you can do is also go to social media. Check out Hawaii County Official. They are posting updates from the EOC, Emergency Operations Center, as well. There was just a video posted by our mayor, Kima Alameda, giving us a quick update there. So if you want to get more information, just please stay on air. We're live in studio. If you have any questions or just want to talk story, let me know. Hit me up, 808-296-5999, as we watch over this developing situation. For now, though, we'll take a short break and we'll come back with some more Feel Good Island music to wrap up this 8 o'clock hour. Some music from Ellie Mack, as well as Summer featuring Fiji. And then we'll come back together in the 9 o'clock hour with more Feel Good Island music and food for thought as well. All right, stay tuned for that. You Feel Good Island Music Station. It's KWXX. Yes, sir.
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0: This is a civil defense message for Saturday, July 25th at 7:54 in the evening. The Hawaii Fire Department reports a wildland fire in South Kohala and has issued a wildland fire warning for the Kauai High area. Due to the fire, Kauai High Village subdivision residents, mandatory evacuation. Use Kauai High Road to Waimea and shelter at the Waimea Community Center. 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
1: Au hea vale o kou I nga kama o ia aina nei. 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

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Uncle Kama with you guys this 9 o'clock hour. All right, welcome.

continue playing more Feel Good Island music, but we'll also keep you guys updated on this wildland fire that we got going on in South Kohala. We heard from civil defense earlier this evening, and we're going to continue to keep you guys updated as we go through this evening. For now though, let's get into this 9 o'clock hour. Right, coming up, we do have a food for thought, thoughts about food, so stay tuned for that. And as well, we got some more Feel Good Island music. All right, we got some music now from Jason Jazz Iglesias, Potsy as well, Natty Vibes, and so much more. We right now though, it's Marty Dread, Another Day in Paradise. Stick around, jamming out with Uncle Kama, your Feel Good Island Music Station. It's KWXX. Yes, sir.

0: Jacob Miller, Tenement Yard, You Feel Good, Island Music Station, it's KWXX, jamming out with Uncle Kama this Saturday evening. How's it going, Kako? 919, all across Hawaii Nail. We're live in studio this evening as we do keep a track, keep an eye out for that wildland fire out there in South Kohala, Kauai High area. So family, if you're out there, please stay safe, be alert, and stay tuned as we give you guys the live updates. We'll take a short break now, this 9 o'clock hour, and we'll come back with some more Feel Good Island music. And we'll also hear from the newsroom with Uncle Kama. Oh, that's me. All right. We also got some music from Pati, Jason, Jazzy, Iglesias, and Natty Vibes coming up as well. We also got Food for Thought, Thoughts About Food. So stay tuned for that. Jamming out with Uncle Kama, You Feel Good, Island Music Station. It's KWXX. Yes, sir.
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2: In the newsroom, this is Uncle Kama. The Hawaii Fire Department reports a wildland fire in South Kohala and has issued a wildfire warning for Kauai High. Due to the fire, Kauai High Village Subdivision residents are under mandatory evacuation. The evacuation route is as follows. Use Kauai High Road to Waimea and shelter at the Waimea Community Center. You'll be informed on air and online as the situation develops. This is Uncle Kama.

Jason Jazz Iglesias, you come first with Swing Through on your Feel Good Island Music Station. It's KWXX, jamming out with Uncle Kama. How's it going, Kako? This 9 o'clock hour, it's right in the middle of it. Time for some food for thought. All right, thoughts about food getting us hungry in this 9 o'clock hour. Let's get into it. All right, today's thought. Okay, because I did this at a grad party I was emceeing where we were playing Gimme Gimme. And the host, they gave me a list of items to say. And one of those items was, for Gimme Gimme, 1 gallon-size Ziploc bag. All right? And it was a Filipino party, so everybody went and laughed. And then the bunch of people I heard didn't go, oh, shoot. How come I never grabbed my Ziploc bag on the way out the house? But I tell you, one sweeter, older lady, she holds up 1 sandwich bag. And then I tell her, Auntie, what you going to fit in this bag? So tonight's thought is, how many of you guys actually do that? Where you packing 1 Ziploc bag to 1 party just for take home food? You know, I'm not going to judge. I'm not going to say anything. But what I going to say is, that's why they give tin foil at the line after. No need to ruin your bag by accident because your Ziploc can rip. All right, let me know as we continue on with this 9 o'clock hour. We got some more Feel Good Island music to continue on. We got some Brandon Nakano, Little Jordy, Gregory Isaacs as well. And right now it's Natty Vibes, Better Believe. So keep it jamming out this Saturday evening on your Feel Good Island Music Station. It's KWXX. Get the Ziplocs.

0: Well, Gregory Isaacs, Mr. Cop, you feel good. Island Music Station, it's KWXX. Jamming out with Uncle Kama. How's it going, Kako? As we go through this 9 o'clock hour, Saturday evening. All right. 9:41. All across Hawaii. As you go through it, we got some more Feel Good Island music for you guys. Liquid Jordy, Brandon Nakano. But before we get there, we're going to hear one more time from the Civil Defense. A quick reminder of our wildfire update from around 8 o'clock earlier this evening. Let's just take a listen to it. Yes, sir.
1: This is a Civil Defense message for Saturday, July 25th at 7:54 in the evening. The Hawaii Fire Department reports a wildland fire in South Kohala and has issued a wildland fire warning for the Kauai High area. Due to the fire, Kauai High Village Subdivision residents, mandatory evacuation. Use Kauai High Road to Waimea and shelter at the Waimea Community Center. 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

0: Little Jordy, Lion Order, you feel good. Island Music Station, it's KWXX. Jamming out with Uncle Kama. How's it going, Kako? 9:50 all across Hawaii. We're going to take a short break. When we come back, we have some more Feel Good Island music, Anuhea and Ho'onua music. And we will also be able to hear from our civil defense one more time. The same update from 8 o'clock earlier this evening. No official updates since then, but we are keeping an eye out from the mayor's office, Hawaii County official on social media platforms, and as well as the civil defense website and any other official media outputs that we can, just to make sure all of our information is accurate when we send it out to all of our listeners out there. Once again, mahalo for jamming out with me as you keep an eye out on this developing situation out there in South Kohala. We got a wildland fire that caused some evacuation. So mahalo for jamming out with me as we stay on air live for you guys. All right. We'll come back together in the 10 o'clock hour. And yeah, you feel good. Island Music Station, jamming out with Uncle Kama. We're KWXX. Yes, sir.
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0: This is a civil defense message for Saturday, July 25th at 7:54 in the evening. The Hawaii Fire Department reports a wildland fire in South Kohala and has issued a wildland fire warning for the Kauaihai area. Due to the fire, Kauaihai Village Subdivision residents, mandatory evacuation. Use Kauaihai Road to Waimea and shelter at the Waimea Community Center. 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

0: 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How's it going, Kako? 10-10 all across Hawaii. And I gotta tell you guys, we have an awesome crew here at New West Broadcasting. So, hey, want to shout out to them. I'm going to be heading out a little bit early this evening, soon. But I'll let you know that Gavin Todd from B97, he's going to be jumping in between, you know, covering us throughout the evening as we keep an eye on that wildfire out in Kohala. So, yeah. Mahalo to Gavin Todd from B97. So, he'll be jumping in, keeping you guys updated. He'll also be live in studio, B97. So there, and he'll jump on KWXX in between every now and again, and he'll share some updates with you guys. So before I leave, though, I just do want to share some you live, you learn. We'll do it real quick, okay? Sometimes you're not the brightest in the room. Sometimes you're not even the darkest in the room. Sometimes your light not even on, okay? This was a little bickering between me and my coworker, and it's basically saying that, sometimes you don't do things right. So you got to double check that you're thinking before you do stuff, all right? You live, you learn. I live so that you all can learn from me, and hopefully we can all do better together. But that's going to do it for me. Mahalo for jamming out with me, and stay informed as we take you through the rest of this evening and into the tomorrow morning hours of the midnight hour, watching that wildfire, okay? Mahalo, family. This is Uncle Kama. I'll see you when I see you. But until then, shoots then!
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Your Feel Good Island Music Station, KWXXFM with Ikolu Aiden. Well, don't worry, just dance. How's it and aloha? It's Gavin Todd with you live from our Kona studios here, taking over for Uncle Kama, doing an excellent job. As always, brother is giving you the latest updates, letting you know what's happening right here with our fire situation happened in Kauai High. Kauai High Village subdivision being evacuated now. That's about 36 homes, as we know. Hawaii County Fire Police, State Transportation's on the case. Waimea Community Center is open as a shelter. You know the shelter rules normally. You know, bring the medications that you need. Bring, you know, a pet friendly, I believe, at this point. Looking at Spencer Park maybe being evacuated as well. If the fire were to jump across the main road there, those evacuating Kauai High Village subdivision evacuate up Kauai High Road to Waimea Community Center. As for everyone below that area where the junction is, if the fire jumps the road, they will be having to evacuate Spencer Park through the Kohala Ranch Road and connect to Waimea that way. So do be careful and be aware and avoid the situation if at all possible there. Right now, again, they are being evacuated. We have a wildfire warning for Kauai High Village subdivision, about 36 homes. Please obey the Hawaii County Fire and Police. They're trying to keep everyone safe. Our transportation friends out there as well. We'll keep you the latest updates here from Civil Defense and more, so we keep you informed with the wildfire situation happening right now in the Kauai High area. Kauai High Road from Queen Kaʻahumanu intersection to Waiakea Bridge in Waimea. That is the section right now we are concentrating on. Here is Ai Pohaku on your Feel Good Island Music Station, KWXX.

Rolling out some Rebel Soul just for you on KWXX. You feel good? Island Music Station. How's it? And aloha. It's Gavin Todd just keeping a watch on that fire situation we got in the Kauai High Village subdivision being evacuated right now. Do obey the police and fire that are on site. They're affecting about 36 homes right now as we get them to safety. Again, Waimea Community Center is open as a shelter. Don't forget to bring your essentials. You know, bring snacks and some other things, but really the important stuff that you can't replace. Bring the medications. Bring the food that you need specifically for your pet. Bring, you know, any kind of things that you would need, especially if you require oxygen or any of those other items that you would need around the house, bring that with you. But in case, you know, don't overpack, and we'll be all there to help you and take care of you at the Waimea Community Center right now. Open as a shelter. They're not closing the

0: Spencer Park area just yet. We are keeping a watch on that. If the fire were to jump the highway, we'll be watching throughout the night. So we're keeping watch here on KWXX, your feel good island music station, taking you right to Zion with the man, Bob Marley.
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0: Kalohia Kai doing the old Boys to Men tune there with On Bended Knee. KWXX, you feel good. Island Music Station. How's it? And aloha at this hour. I'm Gavin Todd from our B97, B93 sister station helping you out here. Hanging out. Mayor Kimo Alameda there from our EOC letting us know Kauai High Village subdivision is currently being evacuated. As you're well aware, we have this brush fire situation, wildfire going on, affecting about 36 homes. White County Fire, Police, and State Transportation working at this hour to get everyone out evacuated safely. They're moving everyone up through the road there from the junction, the lower road, from Queen Kahumanu Road, going up to everyone at the Waimea Community Center, open as a shelter. So we're looking at possibly having to evacuate Spencer Park. That may happen at this time. We do not know, not yet. That has not been a decision they have made. They are waiting to see if that fire would jump the road to the highway. They would have to evacuate Spencer Park through the Kohala Ranch Road to connect to Waimea that way. But that has not happened yet. Right now, currently, we are, again, Kauai High Village subdivision being evacuated. About 36 homes being affected there. We are taking them out a different route, closing the junction. So we're taking them up to the upper road, headed to Waimea Community Center, which is open as a shelter right now for those in need. Please go cool. Please help out. And please obey the police and fire as they are there to keep us safe this evening. We'll get you the latest updates from Civil Defense and more. As the night continues, we'll be with you here in good times and bad times. We are always here for you at your feel-good Island Music Station, KWXX. Nijin 9 on the way next.
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0: This is a civil defense message for Saturday, July 25th at 7:54 in the evening. The Hawaii Fire Department reports a wildland fire in South Kohala and has issued a wildland fire warning for the Kauai High area. Due to the fire, Kauai High Village Subdivision residents, mandatory evacuation. Use Kauai High Road to Waimea and shelter at the Waimea Community Center. 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

Tribal Seeds on KWXX, your feel-good island music station, keeping the music coming here as we are keeping you informed. I'm Gavin Todd from our sister station, B97, B93, keeping you up to date, here live in the Kona studios with the wildland fire situation happening in South Kohala. They are really working to suppress that fire. They're worried about it jumping across the highway. Right now, Kauai High Village Subdivision is still under the evacuation notice. Being evacuated, that affects about 36 homes. They are evacuating those folks from Kauai High Village Subdivision up through Kauai High Road, going to Waimea Community Center. And so please obey the local police and Hawaii County Fire that are working so hard. And the transportation folks are out there at this time of the night as well, getting folks to safety. They may are looking to possibly evacuate folks from Spencer Park if that becomes necessary. If the fire were to jump across the highway, they're keeping that in check right now. We don't have that new information yet. They're keeping the fire and fighting it underway. So again, try to avoid the area if at all possible. There in the Kauai High, the South Kohala area, we got a evacuation going on right now for Kauai High Village Subdivision on KWXX, your feel-good island music station. I'm Gavin Todd with Opihi Pickers, and more information coming your way.

KWXX, your feel-good island music station. In good times and bad times, you know you can always turn to us to get you the latest information here from Hawaii County Civil Defense, Hawaii County Police Department, and the Fire Department, working very hard at this hour here in this 11 o'clock hour on a Saturday night in Hawaii. The Kauai High Village Subdivision is under evacuation notice as the fire is being suppressed there. They're working to fire just about 36 homes. This is affecting there with Hawaii County Fire and Police on the scene. Please obey those folks. They're working hard to keep us safe this evening. Waimea Community Center is open right now as a shelter for you. So just bring the medications, the normal things that you need to. And we'll keep you informed as any changes that may occur. Right now, that is still going on, and we're getting folks out of the area. Try to avoid, if at all possible. Waikoloa Road is still open. If you're trying to get to the upper road from Queen Kahumanu Road, just letting you know, if Akunipule is still open at this time, but they are closing off the junction. That is the from Kauai High Road, from Queen Kahumanu intersection up to the Waiakea Bridge in Waimea. They have closed that off. Following roads are open at Akunipule and Waikoloa Road. There are going to be traffic delays tonight. Try to avoid the area if at all possible. And again, Kauai High Village Subdivision, we're getting our friends to safety as they are under evacuation right now. KWXX, you feel good, island music station in this 11 o'clock hour. Let's do some Penny Dean right now. Isn't it nice? KWXX is your feel good, island music station. Mahalo for having us on.

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1: Yeah. It's Nyboy and Hunter Pox. And we're gonna do this one for the 808. You know what I mean?

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Yeah, it's just an island thing. 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

0: way you got love for this place. The type of love that's in your heart, type you could never replace. This is my roots and my home, something they never could take. Yeah, this one's dedicated to the 50th state. It's for the people of Hawaii. It's for the Mauna. Kukia'i Mauna.
1: This is KWXX, your feel-good island music station, little thing called 50th State, right here on the Big Island on the 50th State right now. Civil defense information coming in. We'll have a new report coming up in just a little while here. Got the mayor on the scene at the EOC. Kauai High Village Subdivision being evacuated now. Still under evacuation notice. They are fighting the fire that is in South Kohala right now, and it's quite extensive and quite widespread. They're worried about it crossing the road. They are keeping an eye on that, watching if they need to further evacuate folks out of the Spencer Park area. But right now, Kauai High Village Subdivision, about 36 homes being evacuated up through the road there from Kauai High Road, going up to Queen Kahumanu intersection, Waikea Bridge in Waimea. That has been closed off. They're evacuating folks out there only, try to get them to safety. Following roads are open at Kunipule and Waikoloa Road. Please expect traffic delays and try to avoid the area if at all possible. As Hawaii County Fire Department working very hard and putting their lives on the line to keep us safe right now in the Kohala area. Kauai High Village Subdivision under evacuation. And we'll keep you informed of any other changes as it goes through the night. If you got things to share with us, we'd love to see, you know, photos. Let us know what's happening in your area. Let us know updates on our Facebook page at KWXX on Facebook, on Meta. We got Wavy on deck right after this quick break on KWXX, your feel-good island music station. Mahalo for having us on.
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all around the island from Hilo to Waimea, Waimea to Kona, Kona to Kau. 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

Steppas doing their thing with Rub-A-Dub on KWXX. You feel good. I'm the music station. Mahalo for having us on. I so appreciate you. Uncle Kama doing an excellent job all this evening keeping us informed. They're heading out just a little bit early tonight. As usually with you, I'm here giving you updates, letting you know about our civil defense situation with the Hawaii County Fire Department working hard. In South Kohala right now, they issued a wildfire advisory for Kauai High. Kauai High Village subdivision still under evacuation notice at this time. Hawaii County Fire, Police, State Transportation, everybody's on the scene. Let's all cuckoo. Let's all get along. Let's all obey. I know some folks worried about, Tutu and everybody else. I know we're trying to get to where we need to go. But at this time, Akunipuli Highway and Waikoloa Road remain open. Kauai High Road from Queen K all the way to Waikea Bridge in Waimea has been closed off. They're evacuating folks only, trying to get folks to safety. Any other more evacuation notice, we'll let you know as that becomes available to us out of the Hawaii County Civil Defense there. From Mayor Kimo Alameda, he actually put up a message there on Facebook earlier this evening. We'll get you the latest information, and we do appreciate you sending us the photos and updates on our Facebook page here. KWXX, you feel good, Island Music Station. I'm Gavin Todd. We'll keep you company, and we'll keep you informed right now. It is Miss Anuhea, the one and only. This is Come Over Love. Ooh.

Ah, the sounds of my buddy Kialam right there. That is Sudden Rush on KWXX, your feel-good island music station. I'm Gavin Todd here in the Kona Studios, keeping watch here as Kauai High Village subdivision being evacuated now. About 36 homes being affected right now. Still got the Waimea Community Center open as a shelter right now, available to you. Hopefully you're getting out of the area safely. You still have those road closures. Nothing new has been posted as of just yet. Kauai High Road from Queen Kahumanu intersection to the Waikea Bridge in Waimea has been closed off, but roads are open, Okonipulif Highway and, of course, Waikoloa Road to get to the upper road. Please expect traffic delays and bring only what you need, and we'll get you taken care of right there as we are keeping watch of the fire on this side as the police and fire departments are working all the time tonight, working so hard to keep us safe here. On KWXX, we've got more updates coming up from Civil Defense and more right now. It's UB40.

pretty lucky guy. Should be proud to have a woman like you. Listen, I've got something I want to tell you.

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But my mother, she tried to bring us up the best she could. Didn't commit no crime or nothing, but I had to wait.

Vaughn Valentino, what we had on KWXX, you feel good. Island Music Station, how's it? And aloha. It's Gavin Todd, still up at this time of night here with you, keeping you up to date with the civil defense information there. Hawaii Fire Department reports the wildland fire in South Kohana is still going on. The still regions are still taking care of it, working right now. The Kauai High Village subdivision still being evacuated, about 36 homes. We have a lot of folks getting to safety already. Waimea Community Center is open as a shelter. Hawaii County Fire Police on the scene, so let's help them out right there. We'll get you more updates as it becomes available and letting you know. We got to be very, very careful as we get to that situation. Try to avoid that area if at all possible. Akonipuli Highway and Waikoloa Road open. Please expect travel delays as we get to where we need to go. Right now, it's Big Island Zone. Kenny T with Drift Away. 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Hey.

Worldwide superstars Catch a Fire from New Zealand right there on KWXX, your feel-good island music station. Gavin Todd still with you here from our Kona studios. Keeping watch on the fire situation. Looking for updates and reports here as we get them from our friends at Civil Defense, who always have the latest for you. In good times and bad, you can always look out for us. We still got that Kauai High Village subdivision being evacuated. Make sure you check in on Tutu and the rest of the gang. Make sure everybody in the Ohana is safe and getting to the Waimea Community Center, open as a shelter. Got about 36 homes being affected right now. They haven't extended the evacuation notice for anyone else just yet. But just letting you know, Akonipuli is still open. Waikoloa Road still open at this time. But Kauai High Road from Queen Kaahumanu intersection, the junction there is being closed off all the way to Waiakea Bridge in Waimea as we are getting people only to evacuate through there. Luckily, we got the stream nearby that's kind of keeping the fire at bay from spreading further. There is water in the stream, so that is a real positive thing we're looking at right now. Waimea Community Center open as a shelter. We'll let you know if we got to be experiencing any evacuation notices for Spencer Park. We'll keep you up to date here at KWXX, your feel-good island music station with

0: Cornell Enos on KWXX, your feel-good island music station. How's it? And aloha, Gavin Todd, just keeping down, keeping watch here as the Civil Defense is getting us updates for the Hawaii County Fire Department battling that rager that's going out there in South Kohala. I have the wildfire advisory for Kauai High. Kauai High Village subdivision is being evacuated there. Hawaii County Fire and Police on the scene. Waimea Community Center open as a shelter. We'll get more information for you as it becomes available here on KWXX. With Kolohe Kai coming your way. Sampo, Micah Ikulangake, and Micah G, Jay Boog, and more. Stick around.
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Common Kings on KWXX, your feel-good island music station. How's it? It's Gavin Todd, still coming to you live from the Kona Studios. Keep in watch here as the evacuation order that has been issued for residents of Kauai High Village Subdivision this past evening at about 8 o'clock there. Responding to the wildland fire that has burned about 500 acres and counting there in Kauai High Road, just on the south side. They got the stream in the area that's keeping it at bay. There is water in the stream, so that's helping to keep it from crossing the highway and endangering the resorts or even the Spencer Park area. If we have to evacuate the Spencer Park campers, we will let you know, but that has not been determined at this time. However, again, the Kauai High Village subdivision has been evacuated and getting folks into the Waimea Community Center open as a shelter. If you're heading back at this late hour, that would be the way to go. Up through Waikolo Road to the upper road, if you're heading back from the Kona side or keeping it up there in Waimea, because they have closed off the road at the junction point from Queen Kahumanu, right there on Kauai High Road, all the way up to Waiaka Bridge in Waimea, is closed out this hour. And Okonipuli and Waikolo Road open to local traffic only. Folks, those trying to get to shelter or trying to get home, please expect some traffic delays and do listen to the police and the fires are keeping us safe this evening here. Got updates coming up for you here as we go into the night from Civil Defense and more. Got our fine friends and hardworking folks up at this hour keeping us safe and keeping us up to date. Right now, this is a classic as done by a local band, Tree Plus. This is Mystic Man.

song called Proud on KWXX, your feel good island music station, and we are proud to be giving you updates in good times and in bad times and times of worry, like now with the Hawaii Fire Department battling the blaze that is in the South Kohala area. It is just there on the south side of Kauai High Road, according to Hawaii County officials. Evacuation area is for the 50 or plus residences near the intersection of Kauai High Road and Queen Kaʻahumanu Highway. They've closed that off as of earlier tonight, that junction. If you're heading back from Kona late night after heading the Kona scene or whatever it is that you're heading back up north, do be careful because Kauai High Road has been closed off from Queen K all the way through from that intersection, the big junction there, all the way up to Waiaka Bridge in Waimea. And local traffic only is allowed through Akonepule on the Kohala side and in the Waikoloa Road going up through Waikoloa Village. So expect traffic delays. Do obey the police. They're trying to keep you safe out there. We want you to as well. We'll get more updates as they become available. No word yet of if they're going to be continuing more evacuations as the blaze continues to burn about 500 acres in the south side of Kauai High Road. They're still battling it at this hour. Folks are posting video and more to our KWX website and our Facebook page. Here now, it's Irie Love on KWXX, your feel good island music station.

Very talented man right there from our Ohana. That is Mr. Loeka Longa Kid. Go away on KWXX. You feel good. Island Music Station. Haven't gone away yet. I'm Gavin Todd here, manning the studio on the KWXX side in our Kona studios right there in downtown. We're actually keeping watch with the fire situation going on. Hawaii County Fire Department still working hard tonight, and the police are up and at them and keeping folks safe and redirecting traffic as they've closed off the road due to that fire that is erupted out later this evening. Around 8 o'clock, they had called out the evacuation notice for our friends there in the Waikoloa, in the Kauai High Village Subdivision. Kauai High Village Subdivision. Waikoloa Road is open to traffic, local traffic only. If you're trying to get out to maybe get into safety or getting to the Waimea Community Center, which is open as a shelter. Again, Waimea Community Center, open as a shelter. Akonipule on the Kohala Coast, and then Waikoloa Road is open to local traffic only. They've closed off the junction at Kauai High Road. That's at Queen Kaʻahumanu intersection up to Waiaka Bridge in Waimea. So let's all be careful. Let's please, Kukua, please help with the police. Do know that they're trying to get you to safety tonight. On KWXX, we'll keep you up to date as information comes in from Civil Defense and our other outlets right here. And we'd love to hear from you as well. 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

There's one of my dear friends, one of the most talented individuals, also a graduate of Waikia High School, my friend Harold Kama Jr., the one and only with We Are Polynesia on KWXX, your feel-good island music station, here with you in good times and bad, keeping you company in the 1 o'clock hour. Get your updates coming up. We got a new one coming up from Civil Defense in just a little while. Hawaii County Fire Department continuing to battle that blaze there in the South Kohala area. Wildfire advisory for Kauai High. Kauai High Village subdivision been evacuated. The Waimea Community Center open as a shelter right now, just to remind you. Bring those things that you need that are necessary at this time. Bring in your medications, things that cannot be replaced immediately. Do bring some blankets, maybe some snacks. That'd be a good idea as they keep you safe. The Waimea Community Center open as a shelter at this hour. We'll keep you up to date and get you the latest right now. It's Ikolu on KWXX.

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Oh, Beats on for this time and I keeping you pumping for you late night workers here and for the folks that are working very hard to contain the blaze there in South Kohala. This is KWXX, your feel good island music station with Navai, Ho'olu, Oke'a, Nui Nui, and Tahiti, Tahiti. It's Gavin Todd. Yes, wildfire's still in effect there. They are working on it. On the police are redirecting traffic as they have still closed off the road. Right now, the main road closure that we know of is from Kauaihai Road, from Queen Kahumanu, from the intersection, the main junction there in the lower road, going up to the Waiaka Bridge in Waimea. Currently, Waimea Community Center is open as a shelter. Mahalo to all those who have dropped by supplies and have been helping out, and those that are working tonight. Red Cross and other local folks have been helping out. So appreciate you as they had to evacuate the Kauaihai Village subdivision. Evacuated earlier this evening. Gave the warning out there. That's almost 50 homes they're looking at, folks getting relocated tonight. So hopefully we got you out to safety and we keep you comfort, give you some information as it becomes available from Civil Defense and Hawaii County Police Department. Right now, excellent song from the band that I got to see at Akebono Theater way back in the day in the early 90s. This is Big Mountain, Touch My Light. KWXX, you feel good, I'm the music station. We'll wish you all through the night.

New Zealand's Catch a Fire with Ollie Campbell of UB40 right there. That is a song called Seriously. And we are here because there's a serious time and now we got a serious danger. Anytime in good and bad times, you can count on KWXX to tune to us. We'll keep you informed, keep you all going here as our civil defense are reporting that fire still raging over there in South Kohala area. They're continuing to keep it at bay. And luckily, they have the stream and there's water in the stream that is keeping it from transporting over the highway to the golf course area and not threatening the resorts at this time. And hopefully, continuing to stay and abide from going away from Spencer Park area. Got some campers out there. Would hate to get them up this time in the morning and have them relocate and evacuate them, but not at this time. Not at this time. Kauai High Village Subdivision is the only area right now that has been evacuated for, as we know, it's about 50 homes that are Hawaii County Fire, Police, and State Transportation on the scene, and we're keeping it a watch over there. Again, the only main road closure is the big junction. If you're heading out for some reason going out north, Kauai High Road is blocked up from the junction to Queen K, from the intersection all the way to Waiaka Bridge in Waimea. Waimea Community Center open as a shelter. Just to remind you, right now we have one of our finest sons. 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KWXX, feel good item music station, keeping watch for you.

Tree Houses Down on KWXX, your feel-good island music station. How's it? And aloha. Wish it was some better circumstances to get to hang out with you this late time of night. All you hard-working late folks out there, really working hard is our Hawaii County Fire Department and Police Department people, keeping us safe here as they're being evacuated as of earlier because of that fire that is still raging. They're continuing to subdue. No further updates so far. So no news is good news. They're not continuing the fire spreading. It's not going to the golf course area. It's not affecting the resorts. They're not crossed Queen K yet. So that is good. We're going to keep that at bay. Hopefully, we got the evacuation area, including 50 residences near the Kauai High Road and Queen K, which they have blocked off that location, as we well know. And by this time, if you're heading back home late this time of night, do be careful. You got to check either the Waikoloa Road access or even Akunipule if you're going on the other side. But it's the local traffic only right now. Hawaii County Fire and Police continuing to battle the blaze. And mahalo to everyone who donated and helped out and is giving us their time at the Waimea Community Center, making sure everyone is safe and taken care of as a shelter for this evening right here on the Big Island. Really appreciate you. Mahalo for everyone, all your kukua, all your love, and aloha. We appreciate you so much. A Kauai High Village subdivision folks being evacuated this earlier this evening. Got them relocated hopefully at the Waikea Community Center by now or at the relatives. You may be staying at everybody else's family nearby. We appreciate you having us on as we continue to give you updates throughout the evening if you hear anything more. Right now, Brada is on deck here on KWXX. You feel good. Island Music Station. Mahalo for listening. I am Gavin Todd.

0: Kiani with Baby Only You on KWXX, your feel good island music station. How's it? And aloha. If you're up there, all you late shifters, all you folks working right there, we know you tuned to us for the latest updates and all the information that's going on in good times and bad times. And we got a Hurricane Fossil coming our way, but that's not the concern of tonight. Tonight, to close off and evacuate Kauaihai Village Subdivision, as I'm sure you've heard by now there, with over 50 homes being evacuated and relocated to the Waimea Community Center, which is open as a shelter for this evening. No further evacuations noted at this time, but if there is any further development, we're going to keep you informed, let you know, give you the latest updates coming up from our civil defense right here. And I'll be here with you looking for the latest. If you got more to post, you can send it to our website. You can send it to our Facebook page as well, Meta. You can let us know what's going down in your area. You've probably seen the smoke in the battle as the Hawaii County Fire Department continues to fight the blaze and police continuing to block the roads and keep people safe, getting people to where they need to be tonight. Got Maole on deck here, and you know they're coming in concert. KWXX, you feel good, Island Music Station.
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The Green on KWXX, you feel good on a music station. How's it? It's Gavin Todd still with you here from our KWXX studios in Kona. Then you know about the situation about the South Kohala wildfire. Hawaii County Mayor Kimo Alameda has reported that County Emergency Operations Center late last night here and just a little while ago got the Waimea Community Center open now. That is our shelter, and they had to already evacuate Kauai High Village subdivision. Unfortunately, now they are having to also evacuate those folks at Spencer Park. That is the latest that has been up to date with the about 50 residences that have been covered there. And then we got all those folks that have been camping out at Spencer Park just for their safety. All campers at Spencer Park subsequently evacuated. Also going to be fighting that fire all night, it looks like. And we're going to be having firefighters out there working over there, over 70 county workers in the area. So Spencer Park also being evacuated as well for the folks that are camping overnight, hoping to have a nice quiet evening. Unfortunately, things have changed. We got that fire that's going to be fought throughout the night. Now, the roads are only open to local traffic there for the, of course, all the way to Waiaka Bridge in Waimea. From Kauai High Road, Queen Kaahumanu, it has been closed off. They're not closing off access to Spencer Park in that area on the Konepuli Road as well. They've got Waikoloa Road open for evacuations only. That is only for the folks, for local traffic, just to be aware. So again, the Kauai High Village subdivision has been evacuated, as well as, for their safety, those in the Spencer Park camping area. We'll get you more information as we are on guard here with Hawaii National Guard on informing us that they will share Black Hawk helicopter information tomorrow morning to help battle the blaze as we get some daylight there. On KWXX, we'll get more information available to you as the night goes on. Right now, it's Laga Sevea on KWXX.

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I'm the music station. Gavin Todd still with you here in our studios in the Kona side. Got the fire department still working to contain the blaze in South Kohala. Wildfire warning has been is set there as of early last night. Kauai Village subdivision has been evacuated, and now as well as Spencer Park in the camping area. Those folks have been evacuated for their safety as they are looking to contain the blaze that has taken over 500 acres plus so far. So all campers at Spencer Park Beach have been Beach Park have been evacuated subsequently as well. Hawaii County Fire Department public workers, over 70 of them, working to contain the blaze there. And along with the other 50 residences, people are being relocated to the Waimea Community Center, open as a shelter as of this hour. Waimea Community Center. And again, if you can avoid the area going up north at all, please do. They got the roads closed now. Please obey the police. They're trying to keep everyone safe tonight. And the Hawaii County Fire Department and state transportation workers out as well to help battle the blaze tonight. We'll give you more information as it becomes available here on KWXX. Feel Good, Island Music Station with Kanalo. We'll be right back.

side with Mayor Kimo Alameda had invited everyone to evacuate the areas there in Kauai High Village subdivision as well as Spencer Beach Park. You're invited to be safe at the shelter in at the Waimea Community Center. Got food and beds and blankets. Help yourself. More resources are on the way. Again, the evacuating Spencer Beach Park, the folks that have been camping there, as well as Kauai High Village subdivision, over 50 residences. People heading to safety this evening, and mahalo to each and every one of you who have been helping out at the shelter, donating their time and supplies as well. Evacuating those at Kauai High Village subdivision and Spencer Beach Park. Again, it's over 500 acres that have burned already. Looking for the daylight hours this morning. We're going to have early morning Hawaii National Guard Black Hawk helicopter to help assist to suppress the fire with over 600 gallons of water suppression at the time. Our fire choppers here from Hawaii County only do 100 gallons at a time, so it's going to be a huge help from Hawaii National Guard being involved. Over 70 county workers, public works, crews out there, the Hawaii State highways and more. We'll keep you up to date as more information becomes available from Hawaii County Civil Defense and Hawaii County Police as well. Here on KWXX, you feel good, I'm the music station.

Ilona Irvine on KWXX, your Feel Good Island Music Station. Aloha, I'm Gavin Todd, still with you at this hour here, reminding folks that we're trying to avoid the area. If you're headed up north for some reason, maybe you're getting off late shift or you're heading home, remember we've got that fire situation still happening in South Kohala, and they've already closed off that junction. If you're trying to head up anywhere along that Kauai High Road, going up, it's already been closed off the junction for hours now, trying to avoid that. Only a local traffic allowed through Kohala Mountain Road, Waikoloa Road, and Akunepuli Highway right now. Kauai High Road's been closed off from Wailua Drive there to Queen K and all the way up to the park up there as well. Spencer Park being evacuated, as well as Kauai High Village Subdivision. Got over 50 homes there that have been evacuated this to, again, the Waimea Community Center. Open as a shelter right now. Mahalo to all those who have been donating their time and help to get things situated there. Folks, remember to bring your medications and things that you can as you are evacuating. Just for your safety, this is what they're doing. So please, Kukua, please help listen to the police and the fire as they are trying to get you to safety and health. Right here, with over 500 acres burned already, they are looking to keep you safe and into the evening. We'll have more updates for you as we continue to go along. We know you depend on us for the latest updates and the music to soothe the soul for the rest of our folks here with Uncle Willie K, the legend himself right now, and his first classic, Yukuipo, on KWXX. You feel good. I didn't

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0: Tai Tai on KWXX, your feel-good island music station, a song called Hello. Saying hello in these early morning hours as we are still fighting the fire. I should say our friends from the Hawaii County Civil Defense, there are our firefighters out there with over 70 county workers from the police department as well, getting folks to safety for the mandatory evacuation for Kauai Village earlier this evening or last night. Also, Spencer Beach Park been evacuated. Folks being relocated to the Waimea Community Center. Shelter is open with food and beds and blankets awaiting for you to keep you safe this evening. Now, more information coming your way as we get into the hours. Do try to avoid going up that way because they have closed off the road. The main junction with Queen K and Kauai High Road, that has actually been closed off, redirecting people up through Waikoloa Road if you need to get up north, getting up to the area. And it's for locals only, for the local traffic. KWXX, you feel good island music station here this early morning hour. Got Undercover Lover from Tree Plus now.
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0: The one and only John Cruz on KWXX, your feel-good island music station. Scavin Todd, keeping watch here from the KWXX studios in Kona, as we definitely have a serious situation going on at Kauai High with the fire on the south side of Kauai High Road that was reported at about 5:30 this previous evening there. By 8 o'clock, they had their first evacuation of Kauai High Village Subdivision and now Spencer Park as well. Spencer Beach Park, all the folks that have been camping there have been relocated out of the area for Waimea Community Center, open as a shelter, got food and beds and blankets waiting for you right there. So do be careful. I do believe it is pet friendly, is my understanding right now. 70 county workers are continuing to battle the blaze there with fire, police, and more redirecting traffic. Got everyone there below that area being moved to safety, evacuating again, Kauai High Village Subdivision and Spencer Beach Park. Got the over 500 acres have burned away already. From the south side there, the fire still continued to there at the Kauai High Road. They have the stream, luckily, that is keeping it from going into further damage into the resort area where there are a lot of family homes as well. So we need to be on watch for that. We'll have updates coming out for you as KWXX continues to keep the information coming from our friends at Civil Defense and more from Hawaii County Police Department and firefighters. Right now, Opihi Picker is for you on KWXX.
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classic from the world of reggae artist Third World on KWXX, your feel-good island music station. I have a sense of purpose myself this morning. Still up with you in the KWXX studios for our find our late night, overnight workers. Folks may be heading home or going out to the air. Do be aware that the fire and the blaze is still going. They are still battling it with over 70 county workers in the South Kohala, the Kauai High area. Kauai High Village subdivision already been evacuated, as well as Spencer Beach Park. The campers there been relocated by order of the mayor there to keep folks safe there. Hawaii County Fire, Police, and Public Works, over 70 crew county workers are keeping the battling the blaze, keeping things safe for us. Right now, folks are asked to head over to the Waimea Community Center. Waimea Community Center is open as a shelter. Got over 500 acres burned away already. This is a serious situation. Hopefully, we get some daylight. We'll be getting some assistance from Hawaii National Guard Blackhawk helicopters to assist with dispersing the water, as well as our copters here from the Hilo, from the fire department as well. Everyone there in that area, do be safe. Try to avoid going up there. If you're heading to the north, we do have some roadways open, but only for local traffic. That includes Kohala Mountain Road, Waikoloa Road, and Akunepuli Highway. That's local traffic only, as the roads remain closed there. Kauai High Road from Wailua Drive to Queenkei, as well as Queenkei Highway to Kauai High Road and Mauna Kea Beach Drive, closed off at this time.

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Maole on KWXX, your feel-good island music station. They will be coming in concert soon enough. And right now, we got a situation that we are still here in the KWXX studios in Kona is where we're broadcasting from. Keeping an eye on the Hawaii Fire Department, looking for the latest updates here from our Hawaii County Civil Defense and more with the wildland fire that is happening at South Kohala. The wildfire, a serious situation there. Evacuations already issued for Kauai Village Subdivision and Spencer Beach Park. The roads are still closed if you're heading up toward that way. If you're going, they have closed off the junction from Queen K and from Kauai High Road. Public Works and folks, the crews from Highways, Fire, Safety, and State Transportation, over 70 county workers working to battle that blaze. They got the Waimea Community Center open as shelter right now with food and beds and blankets waiting for you. Spencer Beach Park, as well as the Kauai High Village Subdivision, already evacuated.

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Aloha, DC here from the New West Broadcasting Newsroom with the latest on the Kauai High Road Fire. We're continuing to monitor the active South Kohala wildfire burning on the south side of Kauai High Road. The blaze has currently burned more than 500 acres. Mandatory evacuations still remain in place for all campers at Spencer Beach Park and approximately 50 residences in the Kauai High Village subdivision. And if you know someone or need a safe place to go, the emergency shelter is open right now at Waimea Community Center. So a big mahalo to those crews that are up there already. Hawaii County Mayor Kimo Alameda confirms that county workers and CERT teams are at the shelter with

0: food, beds, and blankets. I'm going to play for you the mayor's message on Facebook, and he's been doing a really great job of keeping folks updated on his Facebook page. And if you don't have Facebook, let me share that with you right now. This is about 12 midnight last night.
1: Hello, Big Island. Here's your third update for the Quahai Road fire. So over 500 acres affected. We got a lot of firefighters down there right now fighting it. Police, public works, state highways. There are there over 70 county workers. Quahai Village Subdivision and Spencer's Beach Park has already been evacuated. We got the Waimea Community Center open right now. So all the evacuees, please know that we got staff there from the county and the CERT teams are willing to assist you and to accommodate you. There's food, there's beds, blankets, so help yourself. More resources are on the way as well. National Guard just informed us that they're going to share with us their Black Hawk helicopter. It's going to be available in the morning. And just to give you an idea, the Black Hawk can drop around 600 gallons of water, okay, one time versus our 100 gallons with our chopper. So that's a big, big help. Mahalo, mahalo. Okay, everybody, so we'll keep in touch. We'll give you another update more likely in the morning. Again, so just be safe. Let's stay connected, and aloha.
0: We'll keep an eye out for the latest news as well, too, from Hawaii County Civil Defense. We should be getting an update from them. Over 70 county workers, including police and public works, have been actively battling the fire throughout the night. And as the mayor said, public works crews have been utilizing water tanks along the roadsides to keep the flames from jumping the Queen Ka'umano Highway. And as he said, the Hawaii National Guard will deploy a Black Hawk helicopter to assist, and that can drop a lot of water at one time. So for your morning commute, if you are going to be out and about, to please just avoid this area entirely if you can. Kauai Road still remains closed from Waiula Drive to the Queen Ka'umano Highway. The Queen Ka'umano Highway will also be closed from Kauai Road to Mauna Kea Beach Drive. Kohala Mountain Road, Waikoloa Road, and the Akuinipuli Highway are strictly open for local traffic only. Please give all emergency responders and road crews plenty of space to operate safely today, okay? And we'll keep you updated as well here. Stay safe. 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

Your feel-good island music station is KWXX. Aloha, friend DC from the New West Broadcasting Newsroom with the latest on the active South Kohala wildland fire that's burning on this on the bottom part of Kauai High Road. Blaze has currently burned more than 500 acres. Mandatory evacuations still remain in place for all campers at Spencer Beach Park and about 500 residences in the Kauai High Village subdivision. They were the ones that were actually evacuated first in Kauai High. Emergency shelter is open right now at Waimea Community Center. As daylight comes up, we'll know more. Public crews have been utilizing water tanks along the roadsides to keep the flames from jumping the Queen Ka'umanu Highway. Now, later this morning, the Hawaii Air National Guard, the Hawaii National Guard, will be deploying a Black Hawk helicopter to assist with the capacity to drop 600 gallons of water at a time. That will greatly help out our firefighter crews who have been out all night battling that blaze. So every little help helps. Every little bit helps. Just be sure to, you know that Kauai High Road remains closed at Waiula Drive to the Queen Ka'umanu Highway. In fact, Ka'umanu Highway is also closed from Kauai High Road to Mauna Kea Beach Drive. That area is right in the heart of that fire. Kohala Mountain Road, Waikoloa Road, and Okonipuli Highway strictly open for local traffic only. And please, if you happen to be in that area, please give all emergency responders and road crews plenty of space to operate safely today. Meanwhile, there's Hurricane Fausto. You know how it is here in the islands. It's like, oh, one thing after another. Well, good news about Fausto. It seems like Fausto is weakening, or at least losing a little steam. The 5 a.m. update shows maximum sustained winds at about 85 miles per hour. Storm is about 910 miles east of Hilo and is keeping its westward track at about 14 miles per hour. There are no coastal watches or warnings in effect right now, but be careful near the water today when you're out and about. So we'll see what happens with that. Thank you for tuning in. 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I'm DC from the New West Broadcasting Newsroom. I'm going to go to the hospital.

0: Hui! Aloha pu mehana kākou, it's cousin ku eho of the Breakfast Luau. 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

Aloha, D.C. from the New West Broadcasting Newsroom as we continue to track the Kauai Road fire. The wildland fire has burned more than 500 acres on the south side, the bottom part of Kauai Road. Over 70 county workers, that would include firefighters, police, public works, and state highway staff, have been actively fighting the blaze throughout the night. In fact, public work crews have been utilizing water tanks to soak the roadsides, especially aiming to stop the fire from jumping the Queen Kaʻumanu Highway and moving through Kauai Village. In fact, the stream near the Kauai Road area is currently providing some natural protection for what Mayor Kimo Alameda referred to as the, quote, the hotel area. However, as this morning rolls on, the Hawaii National Guard

0: part will be deploying a Black Hawk helicopter that can drop around 600 gallons of water at a time to significantly help those firefighter crews have been working so hard overnight to battle the blaze. As for your morning commute this morning, please avoid that area if possible. Kauai High Road does remain closed from Waiula Drive to the Queen Kaʻumanu Highway. That's down to the Queen K. The Queen Kaʻumanu Highway itself is also closed from Kauai High Road to Mauna Kea Beach Drive. And the Kohala Mountain, Waikoloa Road, and the Kunipuli Highway areas are strictly open for local traffic only, and allowing folks to give all the emergency responders and road crews the space they need to operate safely. We'll keep you up to date on the information as we get it, as we go through our Sunday morning. Thanks so much for tuning in. More details on the way. 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

0: This is a civil defense brushfire update for Sunday, July 26th at 6 in the morning. Hawaii Fire Department reports the brushfire that started yesterday in South Kohala District remains active. Due to this fire, be advised, Kauai High Road between Wailua Drive and Queen Kaumanu Highway and Queen Kaumanu Highway between Kauai High Road and Mauna Kea Beach Road remain closed. Roads that remain open are Highway 190, the upper road between Waimea and Kailua Kona, Waikoloa Road, and Kohala Mountain Road. For access to Kauai High Harbor and Akonepule Highway, a detour has been established through Kohala Ranch Road. As fire crews continue to actively fight this fire, motorists expect traffic delays and please avoid the area where possible. The evacuation order that was issued yesterday for Kauai High Village Subdivision remains in effect. A public shelter has been opened at Waimea Community Center for evacuees. You will be updated should conditions change. This is your Hawaii County Civil Defense Agency.
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0: Aloha pumehana kako. It's Cousin Ku Eho of the Breakfast Luau. 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

0: This is a civil defense brush fire update for Sunday, July 26th at 6 in the morning. Hawaii Fire Department reports the brush fire that started yesterday in South Kohala District remains active. Due to this fire, be advised, Kauai High Road between Wailua Drive and Queen Kaumanu Highway and Queen Kaumanu Highway between Kauai High Road and Mauna Kea Beach Road remain closed. Roads that remain open are Highway 190, the upper road between Waimea and Kailua Kona, Waikoloa Road, and Kohala Mountain Road. For access to Kauai High Harbor and Akonepule Highway, a detour has been established through Kohala Ranch Road. As fire crews continue to actively fight this fire, motorists expect traffic delays and please avoid the area where possible. The evacuation order that was issued yesterday for Kauai High Village Subdivision remains in effect. A public shelter has been opened at Waimea Community Center for evacuees. You will be updated should conditions change. This is your Hawaii County Civil Defense Agency.
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And at the Hilo Town Market, this year's lineup features Hyrie, Lickle Jordy, Wavy, These Guys featuring Kai Kenna Scanlon, Randon of Kanaka Faya, Small Axe, Mr. 83 and Vehile, with opening act winners Ja

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0: This is a civil defense brush fire update for Sunday, July 26th at 6 in the morning. Hawaii Fire Department reports the brush fire that started yesterday in South Kohala District remains active. Due to this fire, be advised, Kauai High Road between Wailua Drive and Queen Kaumanu Highway and Queen Kaumanu Highway between Kauai High Road and Mauna Kea Beach Road remain closed. Roads that remain open are Highway 190, the upper road between Waimea and Kailua Kona, Waikoloa Road, and Kohala Mountain Road. For access to Kauai High Harbor and Akonepule Highway, a detour has been established through Kohala Ranch Road. As fire crews continue to actively fight this fire, motorists expect traffic delays and please avoid the area where possible. The evacuation order that was issued yesterday for Kauai High Village Subdivision remains in effect. A public shelter has been opened at Waimea Community Center for evacuees. You will be updated should conditions change. This is your Hawaii County Civil Defense Agency.
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0: Come celebrate La Ho'ihoi Ea with Iniloa on Friday, July 31st from 4 to 7 p.m. Enjoy special planetarium shows and bring an article of clothing to receive a free King Kamehameha III La Ho'ihoi Ea commemorative heat transfer from Kanayo Kana, up to 3 items per person. 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

0: This is a civil defense hurricane update message for Sunday, July 26th at 9 a.m. The Central Pacific Hurricane Center is monitoring Hurricane Fausto, which entered the Central Pacific Basin early this morning. Hurricane Fausto is forecast to pass north of Hawaii Island late Monday or early Tuesday. Please take this time to prepare your property for potential high wind and flooding rain. Significant warning level surf is forecast to begin later this evening and last through Wednesday. If you live on north or east facing shores, please prepare for higher than normal surf conditions. Civil Defense will continue to monitor the situation and provide you updates. Thank you for listening and have a safe Sunday. This is your Hawaii County Civil Defense Agency.
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0: This is a civil defense brushfire update for Sunday, July 26th at 6 in the morning. Hawaii Fire Department reports the brushfire that started yesterday in South Kohala District remains active. Due to this fire, be advised, Kauai High Road between Wailua Drive and Queen Kaumanu Highway and Queen Kaumanu Highway between Kauai High Road and Mauna Kea Beach Road remain closed. Roads that remain open are Highway 190, the upper road between Waimea and Kailua Kona, Waikoloa Road, and Kohala Mountain Road. For access to Kauai High Harbor and Akonepule Highway, a detour has been established through Kohala Ranch Road. As fire crews continue to actively fight this fire, motorists expect traffic delays and please avoid the area where possible. The evacuation order that was issued yesterday for Kauai High Village Subdivision remains in effect. A public shelter has been opened at Waimea Community Center for evacuees. You will be updated should conditions change. This is your Hawaii County Civil Defense Agency.
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2: This is a civil defense hurricane update message for Sunday, July 26th at 9 a.m. The Central Pacific Hurricane Center is monitoring Hurricane Fausto, which entered the Central Pacific Basin early this morning.

Hurricane Fausto is forecast to pass north of Hawaii Island late Monday or early Tuesday. Please take this time to prepare your property for potential high wind and flooding rain. Significant warning level surf is forecast to begin later this evening and last through Wednesday. If you live on north or east facing shores, please prepare for higher than normal surf conditions. Civil Defense will continue to monitor the situation and provide you updates. Thank you for listening and have a safe Sunday. This is your Hawaii County Civil Defense Agency.

0: This is a civil defense fire update for Sunday, July 26th at 9:15 a.m. The Hawaii Fire Department reports the wildfire near Kauai High Road in South Kohala District remains active and firefighters will remain on scene throughout the day. Please avoid the area. The evacuation order for Kauai High Village will end at 9 a.m. this morning. Residents will be permitted to return home. However, Kauai High Road and Queen Ka'ahumanu Highway will remain closed to all other traffic to facilitate firefighting operations. The shelter at Waimea Community Center will close at noon today. You will be updated should conditions change. Thank you for listening and have a safe Sunday. This is your Hawaii County Civil Defense Agency.
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0: 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Explore STEM activities, space and astronomy, exciting experiments, and meet local science organizations. 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Science Night at the Keaʻau Armory. 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That's your Island Life Update, which was brought to you by KTA Superstore, serving our Big Island community since 1916.
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2: 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I understand that Puna residents commute daily into Hilo, as I do myself, and that's the reason why I have worked collaboratively with the county to improve Steinbach Highway, added in $2 million for a contraflow study on Highway 11 during rush hour, as well as alternate roads, because I believe that commuting should be safe and hassle-free.
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0: 15 a.m. The Hawaii Fire Department reports the wildfire near Kuaihai Road in South Kohala District remains active, and firefighters will remain on scene throughout the day. Please avoid the area. The evacuation order for Kuaihai Village will end at 9 a.m. this morning. Residents will be permitted to return home. However, Kuaihai Road and Queen Ka'ahumanu Highway will remain closed to all other traffic to facilitate firefighting operations. The shelter at Waimea Community Center will close at noon today. You will be updated should conditions change. Thank you for listening and have a safe Sunday. This is your Hawaii County Civil Defense Agency.
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How's it? And good morning to you, Hugh, and especially you, Scotty, on the weekend with you on this beautiful Sunday morning all across Hawaii. Thank you very much for tuning in. This hour, we will have birthdays, so get your shout outs and dedications in to 808-296-5999. We also have food news, your mental health minute, and your baboos of the week. And you do not want to miss this week's baboos of the week. My sister, who lives in Oregon, actually sent it to me, and wow, it's a doozy. Kicking us off this morning, it's the Sarah B Band instead on KWXX.

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Jason Jazz Iglesias, swing through your Phil Good Island Music Station, KWXX. Now, I'll let you in a little bit into my psyche, into how my brain works. I'll often find something that really interests me, and I'll really, really get into it, and it'll be random things. There's no rhyme or reason to why. The most recent thing that I've really been into, bowling balls. I think it's because I saw a video of a guy refinishing an old beat-up bowling ball using a razor blade. And I had no idea you could shave a bowling ball, but that's how you refinish it. But I learned something. You know, when you buy a brand new bowling ball, it comes without holes in it. And I didn't know. But, you know, you think about it, it's a sphere. It's a round ball. And when you roll it, it rolls straight. To me, if you were to drill holes into it, for your fingers, you're now unbalancing the ball. So when you roll it, it'll do that whoa, whoa, whoa, whoa thing, but it doesn't. So then I thought, okay, maybe they compensate for it. So like the ball's a bit, little bit heavier on one side, and that's where you drill out to put your finger holes in. But then I saw a video where a guy filled in the finger holes of a bowling ball, and it still rolled straight. Bowlers. I'm not a bowler. I've bowled recreationally here and there throughout my lifetime. Please explain to me, how are you able to drill holes in a ball or fill the holes in on a ball without it down the lane? That just completely baffles me. 808-296-5999. Up next, it's Maoli, Sweetest Sound on KWXX.

0: Nothing but the best in Feel Good Island music. We are KWXX. T-Pac in love. Let's take a look at who's celebrating a birthday today. Sunday, July 26th. We have a lot of celebrity birthdays today. We have Helen Mirren, the actress from The Queen. She turns 81 years old. Sandra Bullock, of course, from The Blind Side and one of my favorite movies of all time, Speed. She celebrates her 62nd birthday. Jason Statham from The Transporter. He turned 59 years old. Kate Beckinsale, she celebrates her 53rd birthday. Rocker Mick Jagger from the Rolling Stones, he turns 83. Roger Taylor from Queen, their drummer, he turns 77. And Gary Cherone from Extreme and now Van Halen's new lead singer, he turns 65 years old. And former Olympic figure skater Dorothy Hamill, she celebrates her 70th birthday. Taking a look at local celebrities, we would like to wish a happy Hau'oli Lahanao out to Ellie Manzanas. She is always calling up, wins lots of prizes. Huge mahalo. Thank you for always listening. And Hau'oli Lahanao goes out to you, Ellie. And if you are celebrating a birthday today, Hau'oli Lahanao goes out to you. From all of us here at KWXX.
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8: Aloha, this is Stan Lawrence from Orchid Land Surf Shop, reporting from Hilo Bay with the Dakine KWXX Island-Wide Surf Update for this Sunday, July 26. And a high surf advisory is in effect for the south-facing shores of the Big Island. Small craft advisories also in effect for all Hawaiian waters exposed to the northeast trade winds of 15 to 25 knots. Surf here on the northeast shore, it's 4 to 6 feet and increasing. Beach breaks and points up Hamakua and North Kohala, 4 to 6 feet. The northwest is flat to a foot. Southwest shore's got that south swell at 4 to 6 feet. And the southeast shore, 4 to 8 feet. A 0.0 low tide, 6:42 this morning. 2.6 high tide, 2:21 this afternoon. Your sunset, 6:59. Tomorrow sunrise, 5:54 a.m. Once again, high surf advisory in effect for the south-facing shores. Orchid Land Surf is closed today. We're open tomorrow from 10 a.m. to 5 p.m. Have a great Sunday. That's the Doc Hine Orchid Land Surf Update. 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

0: This is a civil defense brush fire update for Sunday, July 26th at 10:15 a.m. The Hawaii Fire Department reports a wildland fire in South Kohala and has issued a wildfire advisory for Kauai High Road. Kauai High Road remains closed. However, Queen Kaahumanu Highway will open at 10:15 a.m. today. Spencer Beach Park will also open at noon today. You will be updated as conditions change. Thank you for listening and have a safe day. This is your Hawaii County Civil Defense Agency.
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0: 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On a Sunday, on KWXX.
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Your Feel Good Island Music Station, KWXX. And looking at the calendar, today is Sunday, July 26th, is Auntie's Day. And I think aunties are such a crucial part of your upbringing here in Hawaii. And we're fortunate that the term auntie extends beyond family. It's friends, it's neighborhood, it's any older female in your life that has any impact on your upbringing. Those are your aunties. It's a term of respect, it's a term of endearment, and it's something that is unique to us here in Hawaii. And I think we're all fortunate to grow up with amazing aunties all around you. I know my kids have amazing aunties and they treat my children so well. So a huge mahalo to all of the aunties out there, and please enjoy your Auntie's Day. Up next, it's Take It Slow, Rebel Soldiers on KWXX.

0: Kanaka United, also called Cool. It's In Time, your Feel Good Island music station, KWXX. We're going to take a short break. When we come back, we got Stan the Man. He has your Orchid Land Surf Report, plus more of your Feel Good Island music, including Ryan Hirooka and Wavy. 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
6: Aloha, this is Stan Lawrence from Orchid Land Surf Shop, reporting from Hilo Bay with the Dakine KWXX Island-Wide Surf Update for this Sunday, July 26. An high surf advisory is in effect for the south-facing shores of the Big Island. Small craft advisories also in effect for all Hawaiian waters exposed to the northeast trade winds of 15 to 25 knots. Surf here on the northeast shore, it's 4 to 6 feet and increasing. Beach breaks and points up Hamakua and North Kohala, 4 to 6 feet. The northwest is flat to a foot. Southwest shore's got that south swell at 4 to 6 feet. And the southeast shore, 4 to 8 feet. A 0.0 low tide, 6:42 this morning. 2.6 high tide, 2:21 this afternoon. Your sunset, 6:59. Tomorrow sunrise, 5:54 a.m. Once again, high surf advisory in effect for the south-facing shores. Orchid Land Surf is closed today. We're open tomorrow from 10 a.m. to 5 p.m. Have a great Sunday. That's the Dakine Orchid Land Surf Update. 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

0: This is a civil defense brush fire update for Sunday, July 26th at 10:15 a.m. The Hawaii Fire Department reports a wildland fire in South Kohala and has issued a wildfire advisory for Kauai High Road. Kauai High Road remains closed. However, Queen Ka'ahu Manu Highway will open at 10:15 a.m. today. Spencer Beach Park will also open at noon today. You will be updated as conditions change. Thank you for listening and have a safe day. This is your Hawaii County Civil Defense Agency.
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Scotty on the weekend with you through this 12 o'clock lunchtime Kau Kau hour. That means we are right around the corner from food news. Today, taking a look at a few new additions to the McDonald's menu, and they're calling it bougie. Now, I'm not sure if it's McDonald's calling it bougie or people's reactions to these new menu items, but they do sound very, very good. So we'll take a look at the new bougie menu from McDonald's in later on this hour. Plus, Shashamon, Sammy J, The Project, Rada Walta, Cecilio, and Capono. And up next, it's Kimie, New Day on KWXX.

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KWXX. That's Shashamon with Nectar. And Ray Jr., the Grand Naniloa Hotel and KWXX presents Maoli Live in Concert one night only, Saturday, August 29th at the Ho'olulu Complex in Hilo. 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

0: Anu Hea featuring Justin Forever Summer. Your Feel Good Island Music Station, KWXX. It is now time for food news. So McDonald's has taken a step in the fancy route, adding a few new items to their breakfast menu, and it's being called their new Bougie Breakfast Sandwiches. The Bougie menu includes a honey brown butter bacon egg and cheese biscuit and a honey brown butter chicken biscuit. So far, reviews of these new items have been very, very positive. And wow, you know, with this whole new Bougie menu thing, maybe I'll actually have to put on pants before I go through the drive-thru.
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0: performing live August 29th at the Ho'olulu Complex. That's Maoli. Meet me in Airi. We're going to take a short break. When we come back, we got Stan the Man. He has your Orchid Land Surf Report and more of your feel-good island music. So keep it right here on KWXX.
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9: Aloha, this is Stan Lawrence from Orchid Land Surf Shop, reporting from Hilo Bay with the Dakine KWXX Island-Wide Surf Update for this Sunday, July 26th. An ice surf advisory is in effect for the south-facing shores of the Big Island. Small craft advisories also in effect for all Hawaiian waters exposed to the northeast trade winds of 15 to 25 knots. Surf here on the northeast shore, it's 4 to 6 feet and increasing. Beach breaks and points up Hamakua and North Kohala, 4 to 6 feet. The northwest is flat to a foot. Southwest shore's got that south swell at 4 to 6 feet. And the southeast shore, 4 to 8 feet. A 0.0 low tide, 6:42 this morning. 2.6 high tide, 2:21 this afternoon. Your sunset, 6:59. Tomorrow's sunrise, 5:54 a.m. Once again, high surf advisory in effect for the south-facing shores. Orchid Land Surf is closed today. We're open tomorrow from 10 a.m.

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0: at 10:15 a.m. The Hawaii Fire Department reports a wildland fire in South Kohala and has issued a wildfire advisory for Kauai High Road. Kauai High Road remains closed. However, Queen Kaahumanu Highway will open at 10:15 a.m. today. Spencer Beach Park will also open at noon today. You will be updated as conditions change. Thank you for listening and have a safe day. This is your Hawaii County Civil Defense Agency.
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Scotty, on the weekend with you through this 1 o'clock hour all across Hawaii. Eh? Thank you very much for tuning in. Now this hour, we have Irie Love, Kola Mona, Ku, Opihi Pickers, UB40, Kilandi, and up next, it's RJ, Kaneao, All Night.

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I re-love your house. And you can enjoy McDonald's crispy, sweet jalapeño pie with the McCafe Premium Roast Iced Coffee in your favorite flavor. 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

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Your Feel Good Island Music Station, KWXX. And we are in the middle of summer. That means we have graduation party season. And, you know, one of the things that make me so happy to live here in Hawaii is graduation party season, because it is basically a concert every weekend. No matter what band you're a fan of, they'll probably be playing someone's graduation party. I think we had Ekolu last night. We've had the Steppas, the Project, all kinds of different big local bands that are still playing local graduation parties. And there is nothing cooler than having kind of your own little private concert going on. It's so much fun. Yet another reason why we are so lucky to live here in Hawaii. Up next, it's Kolea, Let Me Down Easy on KWXX.

WXX. That's UB40. 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And get ready for a real treat. Saturday, August 1st at the Palace Theater in Hilo. 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

0: That's the brother Kelandi. 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And if you are a food fan, I highly recommend you check out Kelandi's social media. He did these spicy roasted tuna collars the other day, and he did another roasted meat recently. Really, really good food. And if you ask him about it, he will send you the recipe because those collars look crazy awesome. So I just asked him about it, and he's like, oh, here it is. And he sent me the recipe. Awesome. If you are a fan of food and music, check out Kelandi. We're going to take a short break. When we come back, Stan the Man and his Orchidland Surf Report and more of your feel-good island music. 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
6: Aloha, this is Stan Lawrence from Orchid Land Surf Shop, reporting from Hilo Bay with the Doc Hine KWXX Island-Wide Surf Update for this Sunday, July 26. And a high surf advisory is in effect for the south-facing shores of the Big Island. Small craft advisories also in effect for all Hawaiian waters exposed to the northeast trade winds of 15 to 25 knots. Surf here on the northeast shore, it's 4 to 6 feet and increasing. Beach breaks and points up Hamakua and North Kohala, 4 to 6 feet. The northwest is flat to a foot. Southwest shore's got that south swell at 4 to 6 feet. And the southeast shore, 4 to 8 feet. A 0.0 low tide, 6:42 this morning. 2.6 high tide, 2:21 this afternoon. Your sunset, 6:59. Tomorrow sunrise, 5:54 a.m. Once again, high surf advisory in effect for the south-facing shores. Orchid Land Surf is closed today. We're open tomorrow from 10 a.m. to 5 p.m. Have a great Sunday. That's the Doc Hine Orchid Land Surf Update. 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

0: This is a civil defense brush fire update for Sunday, July 26th at 10:15 a.m. The Hawaii Fire Department reports a wildland fire in South Kohala and has issued a wildfire advisory for Kauai High Road. Kauai High Road remains closed. However, Queen Kaahumanu Highway will open at 10:15 a.m. today. Spencer Beach Park will also open at noon today. You will be updated as conditions change. 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